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I'm trying to imagine the world behind your eyes, but you'll always keep me.

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2: Rhubarb is the king. It can be used in anything.

0: sir.
1: We got Eurovision.
0: Here in best condition.
1: That's a good decision.
0: Better than ever.
1: Better than ever.
0: It's now or never.
1: That's pretty clever.
0: Now raise your hand.

0: Even if I go off beat, yeah, I'm still on beat. Even if I go off beat, yeah, I'm still on beat. Bet that.
1: Step back.
0: Wanna come around, try and get back.

pray, y'all. We're about to get busy. We bring you the sound of young London. Bomb the bass with a brand new tune. Yeah.